guess I'll be with you. Trial. Yes, I'm on my way. Trial. I'm mighty glad you stay. Trial. Trial.

0: trial.
1: The cerebrum has suffered massive and irreparable damage.
0: Trial.
1: Had I not been sure of this, I would not have permitted him to live.
0: Trial.
2: Where? Father? Father? I need help.
0: Trial. Trial.
1: It is impossible for a decelerated individual
0: trial
1: to experience pain, pleasure, memory, dreams, or thought of any kind.

0: as a thing as the dead until the day he joins them.
1: Wow.
2: I don't know whether I'm alive and dreaming or dead and remembering.
3: How can you tell what's a dream and what's real when you can't even tell when you're awake and when you're asleep?
2: Where am I?
1: Wow.

0: Bye.
1: Me lying here like some freak in a carnival show.
2: He is the armless, legless wonder of the 21st.
0: Bye.
3: It has a dignity all its own.
0: Bye.
4: Father, I need help. I'm in terrible trouble and I need help.
3: Don't you remember when you were little?
0: Bye.
3: How you and Bill Harper would bring a wire between the two houses so you could telegraph to each other?
0: Bye.
3: Bill, remember the Morse code?

0: Nobody pays any attention. If I had arms, I could kill myself. If I had legs, I could run away.
1: Bye.
0: If I had a voice, I could talk and be some kind of company for myself.
2: Why don't they get it over with and kill me?
1: Bye.
0: I could yell for help.

0: trial. Trial. Trial.
1: See the stone set in your
0: trial.
1: Eyes. See the thorn twist in your side.
0: Trial.
1: I'll wait for you. Sleight of hand and twist of fate.
0: Trial.
1: On a bed of nails she makes me wait. And I wait without you. With
0: trial.
1: Or without you.
0: Trial.
1: Reach the shore.

Bye. So close, no matter how far. Couldn't be much more from the heart. Forever trusting who you are. And nothing else matters. Trial.

0: trial.
1: Give me a time to realize my crime.
0: Trial.
1: Let me love and steal.
0: Trial.
1: I have dared.

0: trial. Trial.
1: Morality would frown upon, decency would doubt upon, the scapegoat fate's made of me.
0: Trial.
1: But I promise now, a judge and jurors, my intentions couldn't have been purer.

0: if you want to.
1: Try.
0: Stare if you want to. But I got to party. I'm up in the party. I'm glad that I got you. And it's alright. You got you a partner. And

0: try.
1: Over somewhere. Over somewhere.
0: Try.
1: Over somewhere. Over somewhere.
0: Trial.

0: Thank you. You're lovely. You're really nice. Thank you very much. Okay, this is a very, very old song. It's called The Ring.
1: Try it.

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0: trial. 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Trial.
1: I call you late in the evening, and I thought
0: trial.
1: You weren't sleeping, that we could go out
0: trial
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1: without reservations.
0: Trial.
1: I sense you lose a little patience, but I don't have no reputations. 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
0: Trial.
1: I see fine signs taboo. 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
0: trial,
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0: Trial.
1: I ask you, should I better go now, or would you like if I kiss you right
0: trial
1: now, right now, right now, right now,
0: trial.
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1: Could it be?

0: Yeah, try, baby, baby. Respect my eye.
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0: Maya.
1: Maya. Must leave.
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0: 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Be happy. 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

0: happy.
1: Trial.
0: Be happy now.
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2: Worry. 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
1: Trial.

0: be happy.
1: Trial?
0: Put a smile on your face. 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
1: Trial?
0: It will soon pass, whatever it is. 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
1: Trial?

0: young child. Trial.
1: Maya.
2: Yeah, I'm ready, baby.
1: Respect Maya.
2: I'm ready, baby. Yeah,
1: Maya.
2: Maya.
0: Trial.
2: Must leave. Maya. Wow.
0: Trial.